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1: 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We'll also hear from Beyonce, Shaboozy, Imagine Dragons. 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
2: 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It's Damien from MTV's TRL. I'm saying, not saying that for you. You know, we know each other, but for people listening. Yeah. And we
1: 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We've known each other a while here.
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1: Well, if you haven't seen it yet, there is a great video of Niall Horan and Thomas Rhett covering this one right here. I love that they picked this one. So good. But yeah, you can check it out online. Here's the original, though. It's Ella Langley, Choosing Texas.

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All right, let me ask you, put yourself on blast. 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

106 WCOD, the Cape's best music. All right, well, according to the internet, you usually crown the song of the summer, late August, September. So I feel like this one is in the running. It's Tame Impala, Jenny. This is Dracula.

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Playing the Cape's best music from the bridges to P-Town. 106 WCOD. All right, I got some Nickelback and Benson Boone coming up on the way. I got to do this one. It's Olivia Dean. I-

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1: That was Taylor Swift right there. And a rumor about Taylor and Travis has officially been confirmed, it looks like. What happened? I'll give you the full story in two songs. Stay right here. It's Linkin Park.

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Well, if you haven't had a chance just yet, make sure to go listen to Sienna's debut album, which dropped earlier this month. It is called The Visitor. If you love this one, you're going to love a lot of songs on that album. This is Die on This Hill.

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1: All right. 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I'm going to tell you how much it is next. Stay right here. 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

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Well, I know it was still a few days ago, but it was amazing to see Rihanna back on the stage. She came out for this special Jay-Z show.

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He's more Holly Gully. 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Doug and Jen on the Cape's best music, 106 WCOD. Oh!

0: 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It's Doug and Jen. There are things that weird Gen Z out, and I can't believe some of them actually weird them out.
1: So like just normal things?
0: Yeah, stuff we're doing every day. But in some cases, it like really bothers people. So we're going to talk about what is driving Gen Z nuts coming up next.

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1: Okay.
0: And it's unfortunate. Every time I have eaten out or gone to the supermarket, it is just, it's haunting me.
1: Okay.
0: I'm being haunted by it. And I don't know, it needs to end.
1: Okay.
0: Because I don't want to be thinking about it anymore. We'll talk about it next.
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0: 106 WCOD. It's Doug and Jen. The dish is on the way. We'll talk about Tom Holland being humbled. Also, James Franco just dying for some relevance.
1: I don't know what is going on with that kook.
0: And we'll talk FIFA and what's going on with the World Cup final and things like that coming up next in the dish.

Doug and Jen. Just like your favorite shows, watch Doug. He's almost as cute as Baby Yoda. And Jen, well, she wants to fight everyone like she's the Mandalorian. See? 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
1: It's Doug and Jen. You and I have joked about this on the air before, but my mom has no idea what I do for work. She doesn't know. She knows I work for a radio, but she doesn't know where I work.
0: Well, she knows when we talk about her obsession with Vin Diesel.
1: Well, that's because people she works with.
0: Oh, she doesn't hear it firsthand?
1: No, she hears it from them.
0: Jen's mom is obsessed with Vin Diesel.
1: But if I said, what radio station do I work for? She'd have zero idea. My dad, on the other hand, he knows one of the radio stations I work for. So I'll consider that a win. But a guy was on Threads and he said, you know, essentially, do your parents show any interest in your work? I developed a documentary that aired on Netflix a couple of years back. My parents never watched it. When I tell my folks what I'm working on, they follow up with a random statement. Your dad has a haircut next week. And they never ask about my work unprompted. Are your folks the same? And of course, people flooded this post with comments saying, yeah, my second book was adapted into a movie with Anna Faris and Chris Evans called What's Your Number? It opened in more than 3,000 theaters and my dad never went to go see it. So parents, it's like they don't care. You know
0: what I mean?
1: Well, I mean,
0: some parents don't care. I think it depends what end of the boomer spectrum they're at. Because I will tell you this, if I was making documentaries or writing screenplays that got made into movies, my parents would be interested. You know
1: you
0: what I mean?
1: You think so?
0: Yeah, I think that's because they would be able to bask in that success.
1: Do they show
0: as if it were their own?
1: Do they show interest in your work now?
0: Yeah, I wouldn't say interest.
1: Okay, there you go.
0: Listen, my parents just look at me and they're like, my dad, I know, thought I was going to be living in his basement till I was dead. So the fact that I don't live there, like, that brings him such joy. That's it. That's all I had to do was be successful enough to not be a burden on him, which I was really shaping up to be. Radio saved him a lot.
1: This guy said, I'm an only child. I just come back from an archaeological dig in Sudan. Got some pics to show my folks. Dad immediately opens his newspaper. Mom, quote, oh, that's nice, dear. Parents have no idea what I do for a living. Archaeological dig in the Sudan. They're unearthing Pharaoh's temples and stuff like that.
0: Sometimes I think there's a generational thing where you might have a parent that's like, you got to get a job where you work with your hands. you want to be a little documentary filmmaker.
1: Yeah.
0: Go be a plumber. You're never going to make a living doing that. You know what I mean? Like, I think that there's frustration with the arts sometimes with boomer parents because it's scary to them. Like, they think, you know, you hear about it. You see actors talk about their parents or comedians and musicians where their parents were like, what are you doing? You can't make a living doing that.
1: Right.
0: You got to make a living. You got to be a doctor or a lawyer. You got to, you know, open a business. You can't, you're never going to make it as a rock star. And then when they do make it as rock stars, the dads are like, I told him he was never going to make it. Then he made it. Just pretend he didn't make it.
1: It's easier. Listen to this. When I became a flight attendant at 42, my father said, I'm surprised they hired you at your age.
0: In my day, those flyers, airlines didn't hire old ladies.
1: Boomer parents might be the worst.
0: It's a different generation in so many ways.
1: They just
0: can you imagine?
1: Care.
0: My dad had the same problem. His mother was part of the Greatest Generation, right? She was a nurse in World War II. She was in Patton's Army. She was a school nurse, and she was like the real deal grinder through the Great Depression, and then feeling the full weight of a world war.
1: Yeah.
0: And honestly, it was like my whole adult life, when you start paying attention to the dynamic between your parents and their parents, and realize, oh, their parents are to them exactly what my parents are to me. And she would say things like kind of like, well, ask him what he did.
1: Right.
0: He'd been doing the same job for 35 years. And she, what do you do again?
1: Oh, but yeah.
0: It was like this dismissive little needle. My dad was a pretty successful guy. He did it. He worked hard. He had good jobs. He grew through the ranks and all, everything you'd want.
1: Mm-hmm.
0: What is that? What is he doing? What do you do again?
1: It's the worst. My mom does it to me all the time. What radio station do you work for? Mom!
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1: The dish is on the way. We'll talk fashion. Hailey Bieber's got something going on that might excite you, Jen. Also,
2: does she now?
1: Epic Games, something big happening if you're a Matt Damon shirtless with a six-pack running around with a bunch of Greeks. You're going to be very excited for this.
2: Interesting.
1: And Lenny Kravitz, he's got a workout. We'll talk about why and what that is coming up next in the dish.

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She's more Holly Gully. She's more Electric Slide. Don't tell them they're the same steps. Let them fight it out for your enjoyment. 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

0: 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It's Doug and Jen.
1: Coming up, we got three things you need to know now, one of which you might already know, and that is it's hot outside. So we'll talk about that. We'll also talk about President Trump and some new strikes in Iran, as well as something the House of Representatives, they've passed it once before. They're trying to pass it once again. We'll find out how this one turns out soon, hopefully. That's all coming up in three things you need to know now next.

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Doug and Jen on the Cape's best music, 106 WCOD. It's an everyday thing.

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Come on, Doug and Jen.

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1: Yes, Bruno Mars with I Just Might. Getting you moving on this Wednesday morning. Hey, it's Delana. You know I'm a Kelly Clarkson fan. A huge Kelly Clarkson fan. I love Kellyoke. I've loved her talk show.

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You know why we call it easy money? Because it's easy to win, and you can win at noon. We got $1,000 on the line for you. 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
1: That is Taylor with the fate of Ophelia. Everybody says her next step is probably going to be a residency somewhere, and we don't know where yet. Maybe in Vegas at the Sphere.

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Sienna Spiro, Die on This Hill on your Wednesday. Hey, it's Delana. Thanks so much for having us on. How you feeling today? You getting through the afternoon all right?

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1: It is just past 2 o'clock, and Toby Knapp is my name. Welcome to Wednesday the 15th. We're halfway through July. Craziness, right? Nickelback.

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1: Toby Knapp is my name. Thank you for letting me be a part of your life. She looked amazing at Taylor Swift's wedding a couple of weekends ago. Sabrina Carpenter.

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1: It is just past 3 o'clock. Toby Knapp is my name. Hang out for Huntrix. Also, Remen, Selena Gomez. I'll sneak in Alanis Morissette, Harry Styles. And if you need something on, tap the talkback microphone. Tell me what I can play for you, and I will.

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1: Time to learn something new. 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Did you know the guy who invented the shopping cart had to hire people to pretend to use it? 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People used to think it was awkward, but seeing others normalized it. 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
1: She's stepping away from her daytime TV talk show to get back to music. She has a Vegas residency in the works, it seems. Kelly Clarkson. 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
1: Sometimes when I'm swiping and scrolling around on Instagram and TikTok and whatnot, I come across these celebrities, these influencers who some people think are hot, but for me, they really don't do anything. Have you ever encountered anything like this? Leslie, hi, Toby Knapp is my name. They're hot, but they're not hot to you. Who would that include?
2: Definitely Taylor and Travis.
1: Wow, they're like the it couple right now. That wedding, the dating, everything about them seems to be hot to everyone.
2: I'm over those two. Like, if you're going to be so audacious as to shut down a whole city for your own personal benefit, y'all can go.
1: But it wasn't the whole city. It was just the parts around Madison Square Garden. But okay, I respect your view. Hey, is there a celebrity that everyone else thinks is hot, but not so much to you? Tell me everything. Tap the talkback microphone. Jump in, we're talking.
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1: Bruno Mars back after 10 years. 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He's touring through Europe right now, and he's been extending the tour because so many people are coming out to see him. He's kicked off his romantic era, and people love him. It's Bruno Mars, Risk It All.

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1: Everyone thinks they're hot, but not you. 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Tell me. 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
1: What's good, Todd? Toby Knapp is my name, and I'm curious. Tell me about a celebrity that does something for everyone else, but not you.
2: I'd say Jason Momoa is not really my type. I feel like he's more of an older brother kind of thing.
1: Jason Momoa, otherwise known as Aquaman, kind of like an older brother. All right, I guess I kind of maybe get that. Thank you so much for jumping in this afternoon.
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1: Nelly Furtado and Timbaland flirting in this song is what made it explode. 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
1: I am Toby Knapp. This afternoon, Jason, we've been talking about a celebrity that everyone thinks is hot but doesn't really do very much for you. Who would that be? And bonus points if you can tell me why.
2: I gotta go Sydney Sweeney on this one.
1: Oh, man, are you kidding me? Like, that's Mrs. Scooter Braun right there.
2: 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It's just her vibe. 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
1: 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But again, that's just me.
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1: 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And what's Zembrilyn going to do with hers?
2: 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I know everybody says that, but I think I'm going to also do something fun with it, too.
1: You know, we've got 9 more chances for you to win again tomorrow. 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